Where am I? Who am I? Oh, I'm yellow! Happy to be here! Oh, this is a good floor for dancing. Whoa, sand! I've made sand! Happy times! Oh, that's a nice circle. I bet it would like to be yellow. Yellow! The sun! Much better. Oh, hello, rubber duck. Yellow! You have some friends? And aunties and uncles and cousins? And they want to be yellow too. Yay! Let's get yellow. Yellow. Yellow. Yellow. Yay! I've got lots of new yellow friends. So let's have a yellow party.

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I'm so bright, you'll

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Today's the day, it's party time with... Oh! Yay! It's a map! A treasure hunt will be the perfect yellow party game. Turn right at the yellow digger. Turn left by the large lemon. Large lemon. You think that would be easy to spot? Whoa! Big yellow lemon! X marks the spot. A big yellow X. The treasure's buried here. Yellow! Oh, phew. This is going to take ages to dig up. Great idea! We found the treasure chest! What's inside? Oh, a yellow cake! Perfect for a yellow party! Hello, I'm yellow! Smiling, shining, super great. Do you want a slice of yellow cake? I'm happy, I'm yellow. Bright and bubbly, feeling fine. I hope you've had a happy time with yellow.

0: Anthony, please. Why? Why are you here?
1: Why not?
2: Sorry. This group is vowels only.
0: Sorry. One more time then, vowels.

They are different, but they are good friends. Because they both love singing and dancing. Coco

0: gather the tall kids together and gather the small kids together.
1: We are together!
0: Let's gather the boys together and gather the girls together.
1: We are together!
0: Let's gather kids with skirts on together and gather kids with trousers on together.
1: We are together!
2: Let's gather the baby animals together and gather the mommy animals together.
1: We are together!
2: Let's gather animals with parents together and gather animals without parents together.
1: We are together!
2: Let's gather speedy animals together and gather slow animals together.
1: We are together!
3: News, news, surprising news.
2: What's the surprising news?
3: We'll be in an ad for our farm. Let's take pictures of our farm.
2: Wow, that sounds fun!
3: News, news, surprising news.
4: What's the surprising news?
3: We'll be in an ad for our farm. That ad will be in the newspaper.
4: Wow, that sounds great!
3: News, news, surprising news.
0: What's the surprising news?
3: We'll be in an ad for our farm. Let's take pictures of our farm.

0: Well, we take pictures of things we make in our farm. I'm going to cook something delicious.
1: Then I'll make something practical.
2: I'll pick my yummy apples.
3: Well, I don't know what I can do.
0: Huh. Well, Foxy, you could...
2: Huh. Ah! What about your watermelons? You planted them last spring.
3: I failed.
2: Really?
4: Really sorry.
2: Not even one watermelon?
3: One? I don't know. Maybe.
2: Why don't you go check the watermelon field?
3: Okay, Coco.
0: All right, then. Let's meet back here in 1 hour.
2: Yes,
4: yes sir.
0: Let's go.

0: Wow, these are nice.
1: Yes, we can make a brilliant picture for our ad.
2: Can anyone help me, please?
1: Oh, okay, hold on. I'm coming. Okay, arrange them nicely.
3: Mine too.
0: And mine too.
1: And mine. Ta-da!
4: Wow, everything is ready. Great!
5: Hey, you're here.
4: So, shall I take a picture?
5: Of course!
4: Okay, are you ready? One, two, Just a moment.
5: What is it?
4: Something is not right.
1: Huh? What's wrong?
4: It looks messy. The picture is not going to look good.
0: What can we do?
1: I know what we can do.
5: What?
1: Well, we can classify.
5: Classify?
1: Yes. Let's classify by size.
6: By size?

0: Let's put big ones together with big ones. My chest of drawers is big, so it goes on this side.
1: My watermelon is big as well, so it goes on this side too.
0: The big one.

0: ones are all here.
1: My apples are small, so they go on this side.
2: Well, my cookies are small as well, so they go on this side too.
0: The small ones are all here.
2: Good job, high five.

0: Now, is everyone ready? Good. One, two, Just a moment.
1: What now?
0: Well, something is still not right.
2: What's wrong now?
0: Look, big ones are here and small ones are there. It looks a bit unbalanced. This side looks heavier.
3: What can we do?
4: Let's gather them together by shape.

0: putting square ones with square ones together and round ones with round ones together.
1: That's right. Let's lay them out again by shape.
2: Okay.
0: Okay.

0: This is a sad song. No more remainders? What does that mean?
1: It's from the book that we're going to read today.
0: A book?
2: Yes, a book. This is the story about a card queen and her card soldiers.
3: The card queen? And?
0: Her card soldiers? A story?

0: One day, the queen said,
1: Get ready to march, card soldiers. March with confidence.
2: Card soldiers, march onward.

0: wasn't happy when one soldier was by himself. She didn't like it when there was a remainder.
1: What's that? The last soldier is walking alone? I don't want to see that. Let's march again.
2: What should we do?
3: Well, we marched two by two. Let's march three by three this time.
2: Yes, sir.
3: Soldiers, let's march.
4: The card soldiers are marching three by three.
5: One, two, three. One, two, three. One, two, three.
0: The queen wasn't happy when there was a remainder.
1: What's that? There is still one soldier walking alone. I don't want to see that. March again!
2: What should we do?
3: Well, we marched three by three. Let's march four by four this time.
2: Yes, sir!
3: Soldiers, let's march!
4: The card soldiers are marching four by four.
5: One, two, three, four. One, two, three, four. One, two, three, four.
0: The queen wasn't happy when there was a remainder.
1: There is still one soldier walking alone. Listen, if you don't get rid of the remainder, all of you will be punished.
3: What should we do? We tried dividing in different ways.
1: No one walking alone. March again!
2: What should we do? We will be punished.
3: Let's think carefully. We marched four by four. So, should we team up in fives this time?
2: Yes, sir!
3: Soldiers, let's march!
4: The card soldiers are marching five by five.
5: One.

0: What? What is this story? Getting rid of a remainder when dividing?
1: That's right. You divide until there is no remainder.
0: I don't know how it was done.
2: Let me explain it to you one more time. There are 25 soldiers. Should we team them up in twos? Teaming them up in twos means dividing them by two.

But one soldier remains. There is a remainder. Let's try again. Should we team them up in threes? Teaming them up in threes means dividing them by three.

But one soldier remains again. Let's try again. Should we team them up in fours? Teaming them up in fours means dividing it by four.

One soldier still remains. Let's try again. The important thing is you should not give up. Now, should we team them up in fives? Teaming them up in fives means dividing them by five.

No soldier remains. Dividing them by five makes five groups. And there are no remainders. That's it. It's not hard to divide things until you get zero. Great job, everyone.

0: Let's try again!
1: Teaming up in threes means dividing them by three.
0: There is a remainder. Let's try again!

0: Teaming up in five means dividing them by five.
1: No remainder. That is it. 25 soldiers divided by five. No remainder.

0: there enough cookies for everyone, right? Hey, everyone, come eat some cookies!
1: Yum! They smell delicious! Let's eat the cookies!
0: Shall we?
1: Oh, wait!
2: What?
1: I think everyone should have the same number of cookies.
3: Why? Are you worried that someone else might eat more than you?
2: How did you know?
1: Anyway, I want everyone to share the cookies equally.
0: All right, Foxy. Well, why don't you divide the cookies?
1: Sure. How many cookies are there?
0: Well, there's the same as the number of soldiers.

0: Here's 25 cookies.
1: Okay. We have 25 cookies. I'll divide by 2. Teaming up in twos means dividing by 2. 2.

0: one cookie is left.
1: Let's try again.
2: Okay, then I'll divide by three. Teaming up in three spins, dividing by three. Cookie. But I have an idea. Why don't I eat the last one? See? We all have the same number of cookies. Now, everyone can eat six cookies.
3: All right, guys, let's eat some cookies.
2: Yeah.
4: Four people are sharing 24 cookies. Everyone has one. One more. One more. One more. One more again. One more again. If we get one more each, there will be no cookies left over. How many cookies do each of you have?
5: One, two, three, four, five, six. Six cookies.
4: When you divide 24 cookies by six, we get four bags of cookies, and there is nothing left over. Isn't this fun?
5: Equal, equal, equal.